1797, in the French Wars, in the difficult and dangerous days after the mutiny at the North, in the days when I, Edward Fairfax Vere, commanded the indomitable

can't you say, sir? All right, I'm sorry, sir. Don't you answer an officer back. You take care of my eye on you. You need a taste of the cat.

0: object! I object! You have no right to press me!
1: Your name?
0: I'm a decent tradesman. I've a wife and family.
1: Your name?
0: No, no! Joseph Higgins, I protest, I object.
1: Your age?

0: sweet, sweet.
1: Yes, sir, yes, sir.
0: Keep an eye on that man.
1: Yes, sir. The one who grumbles.
0: Let me finish. Let me finish. Grumblers aren't dangerous.
1: No, sir.
0: Keep an eye on the big lad with the stammer. Billy Budd.
1: Yes, sir, yes, sir.
0: Yes, sir, yes, sir. And how? You hadn't thought. You hadn't thought. You wouldn't think. You can't think. Now listen. Go and play all your little tricks on this bud. Tangle up his hammock as he's getting

To hear that? That's the one to study if you want to dodge punishment. That's Jemmy Legs. He seems all right. But really, we won't keep near him. What's the rest like? What's the captain like?

0: flag-y moments now, sir, we may sight a French sail and chase her. For sure her heel she will to a certainty.
1: You are right, Mr. Flint.

0: like the French, if I don't like the French. And no sense don't suit us, nor that I
1: don't like the French.
0: Don't like the bowing and spraying, don't like the hobbity skin.

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Don't like the French.

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Here. Come here. Remember this one. We're off to Samoa. I bring you to Noah. For lunch and in Dover. Nuts with the line in a way.

Fish in the lock of me. Fish in the lock of me. Fish in the lock of me. Fish in the lock of me. Fish in the lock of me. Fish in the lock of me. Fish in the lock of me. Fish in the lock of me. Fish in the lock of me. Fish in the lock of me. Fish in the lock of me. Fish in the lock of me. Fish in the lock of me. Fish in the lock of me. Fish in the lock of me. Fish in the lock of me. Fish in the lock of me. Fish in the lock of me. Fish in the lock of me. Fish in the lock of me. Fish in the lock of me. Fish in the lock of me. Fish in the lock of me. Fish in the lock of me. Fish in the lock of me. Fish in the lock of me. Fish in the lock of me. Fish in the lock of me. Fish in the lock of me. Fish in the lock of me. Fish in the lock of me. Fish in the lock of me. Fish in the lock of me. Fish in the lock of me. Fish in the lock of me. Fish in the lock of me. Fish in the lock of me. Fish in the lock of

You're meddling, therefore, I'm a liar, I told you, no, the idiot, roughly, me, a stinker.

0: Remember your promise. Are you ready?
1: Yes, sir.
0: Tonight, this night, this very minute, I've worked.

0: Yes.
1: Yes. Come here. Come nearer. I'll protect you if you don't fail. Squeak has failed.
2: No.

0: to betray a shipmate.
1: Yes.
0: Get evidence against him.
1: Forget it!
0: Come closer. A shipmate who's disloyal. Go and talk to him and tempt him. Pretend you're disloyal too. Tempt him to join you with this

0: But now it's 7 o'clock and it really is time to go live to the Royal Albert Hall for this evening's prom. So over now to Martin Handley.
1: Thanks very much indeed, Sean. Well, as we celebrate Britain 100, there have been a fair few performances of his music at this season's BBC Proms. But then we've had 7 complete Wagner operas for Wagner 200 and Tippett's wonderful piece, The Midsummer Marriage, but no opera by Britten, who was, after all, one of the 20th century's supreme musical dramatists. No opera until tonight, that is. Welcome to the Royal Albert Hall, where there's an expectant crowd in for the always much-anticipated annual visit to the proms of Glyndebourne Festival Opera, here to give a semi-stage performance of what tonight's conductor, Sir Andrew Davis, thinks one of Britain's most...

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Speak quietly. 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

0: mio sterzo d'onor vi sleeping on.
1: Non es quasi, quasi mai più spirit, the fear things he said, oh, that's streaming in my hammer, fathoms down fathoms. I didn't rightly wake until he offered me them guineas.
0: Oh!
1: Mutiny, that's what they were for, to make me mutiny, mutiny.

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1: No more do I, sir. It may lift, but not for long.
0: Time we came to action. Time indeed.
1: The men are getting impatient with this long waiting.

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1: Perhaps your honor would inspect his innies. 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

0: 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I'm content. Very well. But now listen to me, bud. We want to question you, I and the master at arms.
1: Yes, sir.
0: Answer us frankly and show all proper respect. Now stand to attention. Boy, admit Mr. Claggart.

mercy. Here, help! 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He's dead! Fated boy, what have you done? Go in there! Go! Help us all! Boy! Fetch my officers at once!

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